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0: Hey, it's Bobby Bones. 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

0: 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We're celebrating Friday in the best way possible. 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
0: 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Wee-wee.

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Lainey Wilson is going to be there too. Got your trip for two and $1,000 spending cash up for grabs tomorrow morning at 9 with Graham Bunn on 96.9 The Cat. 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

That's Caroline Jones on 96.9 The Cat. Granger Smith joins you next, keeping you company on the third shift with After Midnight. Here's Dustin Lynch. Buffy's

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1: 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Shane Prophet here. 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
6: Well, it's finally Friday. Happy Friday, everybody. The weekend in reach now. The final day of the work week is upon us, and I'm happy to say that I'm right here alongside you. It's After Midnight. I'm your host, Granger Smith. Show number 1680 is on right now, and I've got some good news coming up. I'll read that for you. I've got some Nashville news, and Hudson will read that for you. And I've got a whole bunch of good country music to play for you as we kick off this finally Friday. Here we go. Hour number one starts right now.

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1: Now, I know it's Friday, and that's already really good news, but how about a good news story to go on top of that? Hang on for two songs, and I'll share some with you.

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96.9 The Cat, Charlotte's number one for new country. I got a topic I want to discuss next hour. I want to hear from you on this. If you could bring back one country legend, who would it be? 866-607-8383. We'll talk next hour.

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8: Welcome to Friday, everybody. Finally, it's here. It's After Midnight. I'm your host, Granger Smith. Hour number two, a strange hour in the show because this is when I could say, you're either up really late right now or you're up really early right now. And there's really no in between, but it doesn't matter to me because I'm here with you and I've got a whole bunch of good country music to play for you. And I've got this question. Maybe you can call me. If you could bring back one country legend, who would it be? 866-607-8383. I'll put you on the air. I've also got Earl Dibbles Jr., the country boy with the dumb criminal story to share with us. I've got you. It's hour number two. It's After Midnight. Let's go. All right.

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1: Hey, Granger. I've been listening to you for a couple of years now. Just now been calling in. My name's Funky. I'm an Uber driver. I love listening to what you put out there. You're doing a great job for this great nation. Keep up the good work, and I'll be listening to you down the road.
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1: 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I'm talking about doing a cannonball into the Bass Pro Shop fish tank. 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
7: 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I'm Granger Smith, your host. We're going to talk about some things that went down on this day in history coming up, plus some Nashville news with Ann Hudson, stories about those country stars out there in Nashville and what they're up to. Hang tight.

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1: Y'all ready for some history from today? 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I'll share that story plus some other things that went down on this day in history coming up next. 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
1: I'm just checking in like you asked. 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What a great show. I appreciate it. Thanks. Have a good night.
0: Thank you, ma'am. 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
1: Love your show, Granger. I listen to you every morning on my way to dialysis. I'm Denny from Smith Mountain Lake. Keep on playing.
0: Well, thank you so much. I'm glad After Midnight is a part of your morning.

96.9 The Cat, Charlotte's number one for new country. Have you ever heard of someone stealing a home? Well, police tracked one down with this next dumb criminal. Earl's going to be here soon to tell us what happened. Baby,

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8: 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What's up? Welcome to After Midnight with me, your host, Granger Smith. 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And then Nashville news, Ann Hudson's going to have you covered on that. 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All of this coming up soon this hour. 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

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You know, I brought this up last hour, and I'm asking again because I want you to call me. 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
1: Hey, thanks for sharing your Friday, or at least part of it, here with me on After Midnight, y'all. Before you take off and get that Friday started, let me remind you, God is great and He is worthy of our praise. I'm Granger Smith, coming to y'all from the Yee Yee Farm in Central Texas. If you want to hang out some more, we can. I'm going to be kicking off Mornings with Granger here in just a few minutes. 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
7: 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Welcome, y'all. I'm Granger Smith, your host. Thank you for making this America's favorite radio program. We're going to talk about some things that went down on this day in history coming up, plus some Nashville news, stories about your favorite stars out there in Nashville with Ann Hudson. All of this here on this final hour of Friday's edition. Hang tight. 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
1: Hey, Granger, this is Ryan. I was just listening to you on the radio, listening to you every morning. I'm heading to my work. I work at Charlotte Pipe Foundry. I'm the first shift switcher driver. Love what I do. I love my country, and I love working for a place that serves the USA. You take it easy, brother.
2: Well, buddy, I'm glad After Midnight is part of your morning. Thank you.

0: Nashville just for you. Her name is Ann Hudson. Ann, what do you got coming up in Nashville news?
1: Oh my gosh, Granger. Carrie Underwood. She makes me want to cry. Did you see what she did last Sunday? I just want to talk about it again because it just gets you in the gut. Coming up in your Nashville

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3: It is Friday, Cat Country. Welcome to Graham in the Mornings. We do have a great show today. We're gearing up for the Tim McGraw Show tonight. But we planned this Friday an extra special Friday. And what do I mean by that? We got a ton of giveaways, multiple chances to pick up Luke Bryan tickets. We got gift cards for date night tonight. You want to take that special someone out to dinner? We got you an opportunity to do that. 8 o'clock hour with Producer Hunter's Riddle Challenge. And yeah, you guessed it. Producer Hunter came in on a Friday. Usually he's on a beach right now. Plus, something crazy happened to me at the gym the other day that got us to talking about social norms that have kind of become outdated, if you will. It's our sound off. We're going to break that down later on in the show, but you can head over to the Instagram page, get the full story there, and weigh in when you want. Phone lines are open all morning long, 1-800-570-9690, or leave us a talk back at any point in time, and we'll toss you on Graham in the Mornings. Happy Friday. Thanks for being here. It's 96.9 The Cat.
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0: 96.9 The Cat. All right, we're hopping into Luke Combs. Massive announcement out of the Luke Combs camp yesterday. Producer Hunter actually in the building on a Friday. I know what you're thinking. What's going on? Me too. Well, he and I are going to break down that announcement. If you missed it, we also posted a bunch of information and some videos from the Luke Combs camp to our Instagram page, Graham in the Mornings. Stay tuned. That story in greater detail coming up in two songs.
1: 40 HP Johnson on a flat bottom metal boat. Coke cans and BB guns, barbed wire and old fence posts.

0: 96.9 The Cat. Not only is it Friday, but producer Hunter's here on a Friday.
1: I know. I'm happy to be here today. There was some massive news yesterday that I've been dying to talk about.
0: Which also, we did our very first emergency press conference yesterday.
1: That was awesome. That was great.
0: Awesome. Breaking news out of the Luke Combs camp. Going back out on the tour, not a shocker.
1: I love that video he did to announce it. It was like he was opening up Pokemon cards. He was like showing the camera and everything. It was awesome.
0: Yeah, and you guessed that it had something to do with playing cards, so I got to give you your credit.
1: Yeah, because he's really got into that kind of stuff. So I figured, okay, he's going to try to do something cool with it.
0: If you happen to miss it, the video is loaded to Graham in the Morning's Instagram page. There is an announcement of stadiums that he is playing in 2027. Right now, as it stands, Bank of America Stadium is not on that list. Yeah. But I got a feeling before 2026 is out, we're going to get that date.
1: We need Luke back home. Come on.
0: Come on now. 96.9 The Cat. Happy Friday.
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96.9 The Cat. The Ella Langley effect just keeps growing and growing. If you missed it, Matthew McConaughey, the iconic and legendary actor, also very synonymous with Texas, which goes hand in hand with this story, was on The Tonight Show the other night. He and Jimmy Fallon and The Roots started performing Choosing Texas live on the show. McConaughey was on mandolin and lead vocal, which, as you can imagine, when Matthew McConaughey sings your song on national TV, late night television to boot, that video is going to get back to Ella Langley quickly, and it did. Her statement was, and I quote, "I may never recover from this." We've loaded the video to our Instagram page on our stories. You can check it out there, Gram of the Mornings, over on Insta. 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
1: Blue 80!
2: I'm so ready. I'm so ready for football season. It's here.
1: Sports Minute Special Edition, kind of an emergency press conference. Panthers just got a whole lot better at the tight end position.
2: Oh, yeah. They just signed a massive, massive addition to the team. Oh, my goodness.
1: Darren Waller, at one point in time, now I know it's been a few years, at one point in time, he caught over 100 balls, had over 1,000 yards receiving. And for still a young quarterback in Bryce Young, tight end's usually their favorite weapon in the arsenal.
2: Absolutely. I mean, when Waller played for the Raiders, he was one of the best tight ends in the entire league. I think he's been banged up since then, so he could really have a return to form with the Panthers this year and be a massive help.
1: Yeah, two sides of that coin. He has had some health issues. The positive of that is there's less mileage on his legs.
2: Yeah, that's right.
1: And there's less hits that he was taking.
2: Yeah, and he signed a pretty team-friendly deal, so he gets to come in kind of with house money.
1: Yeah, moral of the story, we got a good player, we got veteran leadership, and the team got better.
2: I mean, that's a win, win, win for me.
1: Keep pounding, Panthers. Football's here. Blue 80!
2: Let's go!
1: Blue 80! It's Graham in the Mornings.
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96.9 The Cat, Graham in the mornings. It is a Friday, and we are celebrating. The weekend is here. If you are looking to do something with the family, we got you covered. 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That's all coming up next in your top three.

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It's Graham in the Morning's 96.9 The Cat. We're giving away Luke Bryan tickets. 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Caller number 9. You're going to Luke Bryan for free. 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
2: 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You're caller number nine. 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Sir. 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
3: 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How we doing?
2: What's going on, brother?
3: I am dropping my kid off at school right now. He's actually about to get out the truck. Go ahead, bud.
2: Oh, I love it, man. That's amazing.
3: Have a good day. You got everything?
2: Where's he go to school?
3: Go ahead. New Hope Elementary over here in Belmont, Cramerton, Gastonia area.
2: Amazing. Well, happy back to school. How about we kick this thing off with some Luke Bryan tickets? Now, you only need two out of three to win these passes and get into the show for free, and you can take whoever you want.
3: Oh, beautiful. All right.
2: All these trivia questions revolve around famous pop culture or historical figures with the name Luke or the name Bryan. Are you ready?
3: Yeah, I hope so.
2: Okay, Luke Skywalker is a character in what movie franchise?
3: Star Wars.
2: Star Wars is correct. Luke Perry starred as Dylan McKay on what iconic 90s teen drama that doubles as the zip code for Beverly Hills?
3: 90210.
2: Let's go. See, that was easy peasy, brother.
3: It was.
2: Well, congratulations. You're going to Luke Bryan, and we sincerely appreciate you being a part of Cat Country, my man.
3: Awesome, man. Awesome. I appreciate it.
2: Well, tell the family we said what's up. Please tell your son or daughter, not sure who was getting out of the car, that happy back-to-school week.
3: I will tell them. It's been hectic, and this traffic trying to get in and out of school is insane. I guess everybody the first week drops their kids off at school, so it's been crazy.
2: Well, thank you for hanging out with us while you do it.
3: All right, I appreciate it.
2: All right, it's Friday. We are not even remotely close to being done at giving away cool experiences, especially and specifically Luke Bryan. You got another chance to pick up Luke Bryan tickets around 7:50, 7:55. When you hear I See You by Luke Bryan, open up the iHeartRadio app. Tap that red microphone icon in the upper right-hand corner. We call it a talkback. Just give us your name, where you're listening from, and that you want those Luke Bryan tickets on 96.9 The Cat. Enjoy 96 minutes, nonstop Cat Country commercials. Nope, all gas, no brakes. It's Graham in the Mornings. We could try.

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3: Outdated social norms.
4: Oh, okay.
3: So something happened to me in the gym the other day. You know how much getting to the gym and lifting, I've got all these fitness goals that I'm trying to accomplish, how much it means to me.
4: Oh, yeah, it means a lot, as it should.
3: Yeah, and so I've been really good about making the gym. The other day, though, something happened in the gym that I felt like, okay, social norms are changing, especially in the gym.
4: Okay, yeah.
3: There was a young lady in the gym that was lifting weights in the station next to me.
4: Mm-hmm.
3: She was struggling, or what looked like struggling with weight. I put down my weight to go and assist and make sure she was okay.
4: Mm-hmm.
3: As I spotted her, and I just grabbed the weights.
4: Yeah.
3: We got them to a safe space. She was kind of annoyed with me.
4: Oh, yeah?
3: For helping.
4: Mm-hmm.
3: And so I didn't know how to handle that.
4: Yeah, that is a tough one.
3: I apologize. I just said, hey, I thought you were in danger of hurting yourself.
4: Yeah.
3: I just wanted to make sure you were okay. And so, you know, I had grabbed the bar and moved it for her and then stepped back. And she said, you know, I don't need your help. In a, not a mean way, but a very stern way. But it got me to thinking of outdated social norms for men and women.
4: Yeah.
3: Which is tricky.
4: And there's a lot of questions out there, like holding the door or paying on the first date or any date. Like, there's a lot of situations right there that would be interesting to see.
3: Now, you're in a new relationship. Social norms, do you pay on the first date?
4: I did.
3: Do you hold the door?
4: I do.
3: Yeah, see, I think those are great. But there are some that are going out of style. What's one social norm that's a little outdated that you wish would go away? Sound off 1-800-570-9690 or leave us a talk back on the iHeartRadio app. You can do it at any time. We'll put you on Graham in the Mornings. Sound off.

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0: 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All right, here comes Luke Bryan. Leave us a talk back right now if you want to win your way in. Kendra, you did your thing with this talk back. I am crying. This is great.
1: My name is Kendra from Kannapolis, North Carolina. I really need Cat Country to send me to this concert. It'd be a great opportunity to watch Luke Bryan shake it for me. To watch me shake it back at him. And I want that country boy on August 22nd. Thank you.

Ella Langley, 96.9 The Cat. Now, that song, Choosing Texas, not only breaking records, changing the charts, all genre, country charts, whatever chart you want, Choosing Texas, crushing it right now. Well, it's also impacting pop culture. Matthew McConaughey was on The Tonight Show with Jimmy Fallon the other night. They got up there with an indie folk band called The Last Bison and sang Choosing Texas. Matthew McConaughey. If you missed the video, we did post it to our Instagram show page, Graham in the Mornings. You can check it out there. Wild Tom.

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1: When does Christmas come before Thanksgiving? We got my boy Gene Hill on the line. Good morning, yeah. Gene. Welcome to the show.
2: Always later, Graham B.
1: Thank you so much for all these talkbacks. It's always good to hear your voice, my man. You got something on the line today?
3: We do have something on the line. I'm trying to think about this riddle. Okay, before I think about it anymore, we have a $50 gift card to Counter, a part of the Yoco Taste Trail. Mm-hmm. If Gene here beats me, he gets that and go have a free meal on us. If I win, though, I'm going to go get that free meal, Graham.
1: Yeah, Gene Hill, when does Christmas come before Thanksgiving?
2: When does Christmas come before Thanksgiving?
1: Mm-hmm.
3: When you watch a Christmas movie before Thanksgiving?
1: That would be inaccurate. We're going to give Gene Hill a free guess here. Gene Hill, let's just say it comes in a book.
2: I'm trying to think about that one.
1: Mm-hmm.
2: Alphabet.
3: All right, that was his guess, so I get to go. The dictionary.
1: The dictionary.
3: Let's go. I needed a win. Yeah. I needed a win so bad. Sorry, Gene.
1: I was pulling for Gene. I wanted Gene to win.
2: Gene ain't lucky.
1: Well, we appreciate you, Gene Hill. 96 minutes, nonstop cat country. Producer Hunter ends the week on a hot streak, I guess.
3: Yes, got to build into next week. Let's go.
2: All right, thank you. New truck. Big.

96 minutes nonstop cat country. Now, general rule of thumb, it's always a good thing to play Tim McGraw, but especially very timely today because he is bringing his talents to Charlotte. We did send a ton, and as many as we could, members of Cat Country to the show tonight. If you're one of our winners, or if you're just a member of Cat Country, which one, by the way, thank you, we love you, tag us in your videos and photos. We want to know Cat Country experience at the Tim McGraw Show. We are going to be out there, so please, by all means, if you see us, come holler at us. Come say what's up. We would love to shake your hand, give you a hug, and all celebrate the legend that is Tim McGraw. Let's gear up for the show tonight with Just to See You Smile on Graham in the Mornings. You are.

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3: How about this on a Friday? Big congratulations. We should have done this a few days ago. Apologies to the Mallard Creek Junior Softball All-Stars from right here in Charlotte. So the team won the 2026 Junior League Softball World Series in Kirkland, Washington a few days ago. They finished up a perfect 7-0. They represented the Southeast region, and the girls beat teams from across the U.S., Canada, and Europe before knocking off California 6-4 in the championship game. So when we say Junior World Series, we mean Junior World Series. They beat everybody from all over, Canada, Europe, everywhere. It's the first Junior League Softball World Series title for a Charlotte area team. And pitcher Addison Lauder, shout out to Pitch, helped the team lead the way with 7 wins in 7 games. Not bad for a group of young athletes now bringing a world championship trophy back home to the Queen City. Let's go, Mallard Creek. That's some good news on 96.9 The Cat. Graham in the Mornings. 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

0: 96.9 The Cat. Coming up right after Kenny Chesney. Massive fail. Something went down in the weight room the other day where even though the intent was good, something terrible happened. But I learned a valuable lesson, and you could too, potentially. I'll give you the details and that story right after Kenny's
1: Graham in the mornings. 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
3: Outdated social norms. 96.9 The Cat sound off. We got Krista out of Charlotte, our resident expert on the line. Good morning. Welcome to the show.
4: Hello. How's it going?
3: It's going well. So here's the scenario. I was in the gym. I saw a young lady struggling with weight. I ran over to help her without getting permission to help first. She wasn't a big fan of it.
4: So I was going to ask you that. Did you ask her first?
3: Unfortunately, I did not. I didn't really feel like I had time. I was just being reactionary to someone that was in trouble. I wasn't even thinking male, female, anything. I just thought, hey, here's someone in trouble. Can I help them?
4: Okay. Well, I mean, that makes sense. And she might have not handled it in the right way. But I don't think helping women is outdated.
3: Okay.
4: I think assuming women need help might be.
3: So that's a good perspective.
4: So we're not mad at you, Graham. We're just mad that you witnessed us losing a battle with a dumbbell.
3: Okay. Actually, yeah. That's a great answer.
5: Yeah, that is great.
4: Yeah. Well, I mean, I think she might have handled it badly, but I think the modern etiquette, asking before you jump in to help. Mm-hmm. But with your version, thinking that something might go terribly wrong is a little different.
3: I'm going to just start yelling as I'm running over there. Do you need help?
5: Yeah.
3: Do you need help?
4: Yeah. Or, hey, I'm over here. My hand's up. Just nod. Just nod if you need me.
3: Yeah. Sound off. Outdated social norms you would like to see go away. Krista out of Charlotte, we appreciate you.
4: Thanks, guys. It was great talking with you.
3: Coming up in just a few minutes, the iHeartRadio Music Festival is back. And not only are we going to send you, it's a trip for two to Vegas. We're going to give you some walking around money. You need $1,000 in Vegas.
5: Yeah, that would be awesome. You get to see some pretty cool acts, including Kenny Chesney and Lainey Wilson while you're there.
3: 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It's Graham in the Mornings.
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Graham in the Mornings, 96.9 The Cat. Now, if you were just joining us, welcome. Happy Friday. We just gave away our first keyword of multiple chances to win your way into the iHeartRadio Music Festival. Everybody's going to be out at this thing. I mean, Goo Goo Dolls is going to be there. Two of the biggest names in country music are going to be there. Kenny Chesney, Lainey Wilson. And not only are we sending you to the festival, it is in Las Vegas going down September 18th and 19th. But we're also going to give you some walking around cash. How does $1,000 sound? Now, we're doing it three times a day. You get a chance at 9. You get

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And I got better because of a lot of teachers in my life. It is back to school, and we need to thank a teacher. 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It's Graham of the Mornings.

Taylor, 96.9 The Cat. All right, we're hopping into one of my favorite records. Tracy Lawrence, Paint Me a Birmingham. We always do every week this Throwback Thursday poll. We post it up on Wednesday. It goes throughout the night. You dictate what we play for our Throwback Thursday. Well, producer Hunter forgot to put it in yesterday, but he was so kind and he made up for his mistakes, even though I think he did it on purpose, because he wanted Joe Diffie, Pickup Man, also great record. But here it is. You chose it. We play it. Tracy Lawrence, Paint Me a Birmingham.

96.9 The Cat. The Ella Langley effect just keeps growing and growing. If you missed it, Matthew McConaughey, the iconic and legendary actor, also very synonymous with Texas, which goes hand in hand with this story, was on The Tonight Show the other night. He and Jimmy Fallon started performing Choosing Texas live on the show. McConaughey was on mandolin and lead vocal, which, as you can imagine, when Matthew McConaughey sings your song on national TV, late night television to boot, that video is going to get back to Ella Langley quickly, and it did. Her statement was, and I quote, "I may never recover from this." We've loaded the video to our Instagram page on our stories. You can check it out there. Gram of the Mornings over on Insta. 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
1: Blue 80!
2: I'm so ready. I'm so ready for football season. It's here.
1: Sports Minute Special Edition, kind of an emergency press conference. Panthers just got a whole lot better at the tight end position.
2: Oh, yeah. They just signed a massive, massive addition to the team. Oh, my goodness.
1: Darren Waller, at one point in time, now I know it's been a few years, at one point in time, he caught over 100 balls, had over 1,000 yards receiving. And for still a young quarterback in Bryce Young, tight end's usually their favorite weapon in the arsenal.
2: Absolutely. I mean, when Waller played for the Raiders, he was one of the best tight ends in the entire league. I think he's been banged up since then, so he could really have a return to form with the Panthers this year and be a massive help.
1: Yeah, two sides of that coin. He has had some health issues. The positive of that is there's less mileage on his legs.
2: Yeah, that's right.
1: And there's less hits that he was taking.
2: Yeah, and he signed a pretty team-friendly deal, so he gets to come in kind of with house money.
1: Yeah, moral of the story, we got a good player, we got veteran leadership, and the team got better.
2: I mean, that's a win, win, win for me.
1: Keep pounding, Panthers. Football's here. Blue 80!
2: Let's go!
1: Blue 80! It's Graham in the Mornings.
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96.9 The Cat, Graham in the mornings. It is a Friday and we are celebrating. The weekend is here. If you are looking to do something with the family, we got you covered. Got some recommendations on what you can get into and then some safety precautions, because there's some things you need to know to keep your family safe this weekend. That's all coming up next in your top three. I know.

0: That's the Carolinas talking about today. It's your top three on Graham in the Mornings.
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2: The weekend is here. Now, we still got a few weeks of summer. But as we gear down, if you're looking for something to do with the family, we got you covered. How about the River Jam at the Whitewater Center? 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Tonight features Smilo and the Ghosts while Sydney Adams takes the stage on Saturday. Music usually starts around 7. Concerts are free. 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So all you're going to need is a lawn chair. You can grab some food and drinks and enjoy one of Charlotte's best outdoor traditions. That being said, if you are going to be outside this weekend, it's going to be another dangerously hot weekend across the Charlotte area. Forecasters are saying heat wave is expected to stick around until next week. So make sure you're drinking plenty of water and take breaks in the shade if you can. Shout out to Mallard Creek. The Mallard Creek Junior Softball All-Stars. The Charlotte team just won the Junior League Softball World Series, going a perfect 7-0 against teams from around the world. They beat California in the championship game 6-4, and they now bring the world title back to the Queen City. That's your top three on 96.9 The Cat. Happy Friday. Have a great weekend. We still got a little bit more time left here together, but we are up out of here at 10. Another chance to pick up tickets to the iHeartRadio Music Festival coming up at 1. But until then, we're just going to rock out with some good country music. That's all coming up on 96.9 The Cat. It's Graham in the Mornings.
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1: 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So right now would be a good time to do it.

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5: From the WCNC Weather Impact Team, I'm meteorologist Majestic Storm. We are heading into a very hot weekend, my friends. Daytime high here in Charlotte, 97 for your Friday afternoon. Once you factor in the humidity, it could feel up to 106. Keep your eyes on the sky for an isolated shower or storm after 2 p.m. It'll be even hotter for our Saturday, feeling up to 107 with strong to severe storms by Saturday afternoon. I'm WCNC meteorologist Majestic Storm.
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Pokemon. Apparently, that includes donuts, too. Krispy Kreme is launching limited edition Pokemon donuts. They look so cute. Almost too cute to eat. They come out August 18th for Pokemon's 30th anniversary. 96.9 The Cat.

0: Being overly committed is not necessarily a good thing all the time. 96.9 The Catch. I'm Sarah Lee. Let me explain. I am typically a very straightforward person, but for some reason, when I go to get my nails done, I become silent. I'm the girl that stands for 15 minutes trying to find the perfect fingernail color. I look online, on Instagram, on TikTok, what's trending. But when the color starts being applied to my fingernail and I instantly hate it, I don't say a word. I just watch as each coat keeps getting put on my fingernail in silence. And I think it's because I'm the one that picked the color out. It's not my nail technician's fault. I don't like my own decision. Even though everything inside of me is screaming, say something right now. No words ever come out. And at that point, I just stay committed to the decision and spend the next 2 weeks staring at my hands thinking, girl, you should have just said something. 96.9 The Cat.
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0: Hey, this is Julie from Lawndale, hoping to get those Luke Bryan tickets. My gosh, me and my husband would love to see him in concert.
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We've got Eric Church, Morgan Wallen, and more coming up. Right now, Thomas Rhett, 96.9 The Cat.

Lots of things happen in Vegas. I got married there. 96.9 The Catch. I'm Sarah Lee. You may not want to go to Vegas to get married, but you do want to go to the iHeartRadio Music Festival, and we're going to send you and a friend. We're going to pay for the airfare, hotel stay, and throw in $1,000. 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
0: 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It's Graham in the Mornings.

0: 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And that was my song, Boston.
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0: Kendra from Kannapolis, and I'm a country girl, and I know it. And I want to leave this Cabarrus County line to get into that Mecklenburg County line to see my Luke Bryan shake it. And I need to get up close and personal.
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0: School Caroline Conversations is now where I'm being educated. 96.9 The Cat. I'm Sarah Lee. I was dropping my oldest son Bear off at school, and he nonchalantly calls somebody an NPC. I'm like, what in the world does that mean? He says non-playable character. And I'm like, dude, you're going to have to explain more. And he says, Mom, think Mario Brothers. There's Mario and then there's Yoshi and Toad. And Yoshi and Toad would be NPCs. They're basically calling somebody a background character in real life. It is a full-time job keeping up with all this new vocabulary, but education is power. Stay educated, parents. 96.9 The Cat.
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0: I just learned that there is a costly reason behind the saying, don't wake a sleeping bear. 96.9 The Cat, I'm Sarah Lee. Apparently, someone in Norway just got fined $5,255 all because they used a boat's foghorn to wake up a sleeping polar bear. I mean, that is an aggressive way to wake anybody up with a foghorn. I wish we could just throw fines at the aggressive things that wake us up in the morning, like the train that runs at 4:33 every Thursday morning in Kings Mountain. But the moral of the story is, let sleeping bears lie. 96.9 The Cat.
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6: 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Chris Cyborg, one of the greatest in history.
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0: What time zone am I on? What country am I in?
1: It doesn't matter. It's 5 o'clock somewhere.
0: It's always on 5 in Margaritaville, come to think of it.
1: Yeah, I heard that.
2: 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And Eddie Fox on the way home.
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now we're just counting down the hours until Tim McGraw takes the cat stage at the Treliant Amphitheater tonight. Now, it is hot outside, but I believe we are expecting some evening showers. So you may want to bring a rain jacket or an umbrella when you go to the concert. And don't forget to tag 96.9 The Cat in your pictures. See you out there.

Moving on. 96.9 The Cat. I cannot wait to see the new Spider-Man movie this weekend. Apparently, I'm not alone. Brand New Day just became the fastest movie ever to hit $700 million at the box office. I'll let you know if it lives up to the hype.

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1: Hey, this is Joanne from Mooresville. 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
1: Hi, this is Lynn from Mount Holly, and I'd like to have the Luke Bryan tickets. And I want to thank 96.9, and I want to thank Lebo's for sponsoring this. You can take

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1: Hey, this is John trying to groove, calling to win tickets to Luke Bryan's and my wife and take our granddaughter Ari to see him. She loves country music. We love cat country. Thank you very much.
0: Love you right back.

0: 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Got New London checking in. What's your name?
1: It's Marion Russell.
0: Marion, my name's Eddie. How you doing?
1: Good, Eddie.
0: Well, brother, I'm glad you called. Now I can tell you personally how much I love you for putting up my juvenile shenanigans every day.
1: Thank you.

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And we'll make sure we continue to give you the greatest songs of all time, like this.

Y'all hear the story about that dude on his 40th wedding anniversary cruise trip vacation got bit by a shark? Got bit by a shark. That'd be four words for him. What about you? Ruined a vacation in just four words. 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
1: Hi, my name is Ryan. I was just listening to the radio for the four words that would ruin a vacation.
0: Yeah.
1: My four words would be, I want a divorce.
0: That would do it.
1: Yeah.
0: That's great. Thank you for calling, buddy.
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1: Hey guys, it's iHeart Country On The Verge artist Stella Lefty. Boston is a song I wrote when I was waiting on a guy who was picking me up. I couldn't stop thinking about him, and this is what I was feeling while I was waiting for him. Here's my song, Boston.
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2: Not much. Doesn't work.
1: That's a good thing to be doing. What's your name?
2: Sean Murphy.
1: Sean Murphy. My name's Eddie Fox. Love you for listening, man. Good to meet you.
2: All right. Thank you.
1: Crank up this new Tyler Nance. It's called Keeps Me Sane.

0: 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How about that?
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0: 96.9 The Cat, Charlotte's number one for new country. My name's Eddie Fox. How you doing?
1: We are amazing. Hey, it's Mark.
0: Yes, sir.
1: I heard you talk about four words that can ruin a vacation.
0: Yeah.
1: Personally, never happened to me, but we ran out of money.

0: 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It's Eddie Fox. We're trying to get you into that Luke Bryan show.
1: Hey, it's Libby from Iron Station. I would love to win tickets to go see Luke Bryan so my friend and I could have a girls' night out

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0: 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We'll throw it on the show. It's Graham in the Mornings.

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1: Hi, this is Shirley Jones calling from Grover, North Carolina. I listen to Cat Country 96.9. And Luke Bryan is wanting to see me at his concert, and I need to see him at his concert.
0: Good luck, honey. We got your name in the hat.

0: All right, family, come on. It is time to get the weekend fired up. My name's Eddie Fox. This is 96.9 The Cat. Talk about that feller who was on his 40th wedding anniversary trip, got bit by a shark, so got bit by a shark would be his. Amanda, what about you? Ruined a vacation in just four words.
1: No gravy and biscuits, oh. Or how about camper toilet overflowed again?
0: I'd do it. I'd just turn around and go home.

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1: Hey, Eddie, I got four words for you.
0: Come on in.
1: No, you can't go.
0: Got to stay home.
1: Oh, yeah, man. Buddy.
0: What's your name, brother?
1: Blaine.
0: Love you for listening, sir.
1: Thanks, buddy. Love you, too.

0: 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The cat ruin vacation in four words. 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
1: Hey, Eddie, I've got four words for you. We missed our flight.
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1: That's right. We're going to kick the dust up if you know what I mean.
0: Free Luke Bryan, that's my kind of night.
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0: 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Tell us who you are, where you're listening, and that you want to go to the show, and you're entered to win. Thanks to Lebo's. 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

0: 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Regina, ruin a vacation in four words.
1: My brother, when he was 14, got a jellyfish sting to the groin. 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
0: Jelly sting to groin. 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